0: One, go ahead.
1: One, it's just advisory. We're about 5 minutes out from

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0: 441-8500. Correction on the plate. It's going to be King John Queen 9223. KJQ
1: 9223.
2: Copy, sir. Good one. Please, right for an all on. Correction, name and DOD. Austin, Providence, Valley, and Prince, DOD.

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0: Yeah.
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1: One copy is returning.
0: One 5685. 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
2: Yeah, we're
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Clinic Operations, Clinic 3, departing Akron General back to Wadsworth. Two persons on board, 1 hour, 15 minutes of fuel, 11 minutes en route.

EW3 is 4122 Burbank for disturbance. 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
0: 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That might be a zero.
1: Turns on a blue 2012 Kia to Ashley Wagner. She's 34 years old, valid negative.
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1: Clinic 3, I'm in an ETA to Clinic Main to pick up the perfusionist.
0: Hey, this is me picking up perfusionist. 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

0: can you get in?
1: Clinic 3, departing Wadsworth for Maine. We have four persons on board. 2 hours, 45 minutes on the fuel, 18 minutes in route.
0: So,

0: 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He is stating that he believes the nurses are giving him the wrong medicine. He'll be waiting in the parking lot.
1: Underneath.

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1: Okay, 864 out of 7, hold on, suspend is negative for 2 seconds.

0: Good.
1: Area of Meyer and Sergeant Clean for 911 open line race. Sounded like some kind of video playing in the background. On callback, I received a McKay Miller who stated she was fine. Someone must have been spamming with her phone number.

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0: 18.
1: At the Worcester Country Club on Oak Hill Road. Caller is Chantel Hunter. She's a cleaner there. She said there's been a suspicious white car parked on the side of the building. It's headlights on for about 35 minutes now. Her vehicle's parked out front. It's a blue truck.
2: 13 copies.
0: 18 copies.

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We've got 5 persons on board, 2 hours, 30 minutes of fuel, 25 minutes en route.

0: age 43 out of Mansfield. 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

0: 13, go ahead.
1: 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I don't know if it's going to be helpful. It's 2-1-1-3-3-7, 2-1-1-3-3-7.

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an old 42-year-old male fell and hit his head, lost consciousness, is conscious now. Attention, Worcester Medic 1, 348 North Beaver Street, first squad call. 42-year-old male fell, 10 seconds, lost consciousness, is conscious now. Time of tone is 22:49.

0: 604 was there for the female half earlier today, correct?
1: Correct. She's still in the hospital, but the husband is who made the threat to Spinner's his.
2: Thank you. 2254.
1: Go ahead.
2: EJJ 3919. Barnard, Salva 38.

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1: 2258.

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1: Michelle Hunter, the caller on the Worcester Country Club is on the phone requesting to speak with you.
0: Copy.

0: Thanks for that, Sean. It was
1: 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Basement window. 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

0: to a possible trash complaint, 348 North Beaver. 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He was intox and had a fall, and the female half may possibly be driving up intox from that address to the hospital.
1: Copy, you can attach 18.
0: NASCAR 2322, just be advised that there is no known vehicle to at this time.

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1: 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I'll be clear here in a few minutes.

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1: 8500 Road, South Main Units, check up.
0: So we're looking at the

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0: 1666 Avenue. 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
1: Any copies?

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1: 2354.
0: It's in the discussion. Do you still have to call 019?
1: And I can try to call them back if you want me to.
0: Just hold.
1: Happy.

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Just the advisor is also a 1606 Cleveland Road, which is close to where. So the caller was not exactly sure which house. That's correct.

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Clinic 3, departing Altman for Clinic Maine. 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We're going to be 18 minutes route.

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1: I handled that info by phone in Chip Township. 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
1: We're okay, Greg.
0: Go ahead.
1: 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Both teams be back in service.
0: 25 minutes.
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Now, respond 355 North Grant Street. 41-year-old female. Possible migrated stent, abdominal pain. Repeating Worcester, Medic 1. 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Timeout 27 minutes.

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1: 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Yeah.

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0: 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He'll be able to get it in a couple hours. Both teams will be back in service documented.
1: Checkup. 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
1: Departing Clinic Main, lower pads, return to Wadsworth. We have 4 persons on board, 2 hours of fuel. It'll be 18 minutes en route.
0: Back to Wadsworth, 4 slowly 18 hours of fuel. Good traffic.

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1: Copy, 120.
2: 7-8, if I wonder if you could, it's 07, right?

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1: Yeah, who's going to make it?
0: Young, out of Rittman, off of Shelton Street.
1: Okay, if you can just attach it, we'll both be back in service.

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0: 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There's a parking permission in there, the trailer and the vehicle. I'm 24.

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2: 6850. I'll be clear on the traffic stop with the citation break. I was also the same individual I was going to speak with about the noise disturbance. He was advised to keep the music down. You can go ahead and close that one out as well.
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1: You can close that traffic stop out. 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

0: Calling this DK number. Zero five four six four zero eight zero seven. Repeat 0546408 07. Click.
1: Can I resist a negative card? Albert Marcus Gonzalez.
0: Clear. Stand by on that for now.

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0: 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Easy,

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0: 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I'm not getting a return.
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0: 8500, 455. 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Valid, negative. Second one comes back to Seth Landon, 22 out of Millersburg. 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
1: 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I'll be on DeCourcy in Washington.
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0: That's clear, thank you.
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1: If they should play Ramon, he is valid status. 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
1: Yes, I was advised they would be en route. 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
1: Okay, we can do that.

0: 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Ashland County has an emergency.
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0: lobby of your 25. 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
1: 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Yeah, come up Eastern into Overloop.
0: I haven't been up. Flatfoot is on route 912.

0: 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I had some more comments from Orville in there.
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1: Two vehicle accident, the intersection of Oak Hill and West Liberty. It's going to be a Honda CRV and a Ford truck. 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

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Actually.

0: for that number you provided, she stated that well, it was before and after 43 on David.
1: Okay.

8500 Town and Country, fire personnel, 12105 Gearhart Road for the, what's on fire across from that address? 8500 Town and Country Fire Personnel, across from 12105 Gearhart Road for the woods on fire. Hops on TAC 1, 1120 KUI 65.

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0: 8500, 156 is on scene. We got a tree, bonfire. 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All other units can respond with blue.
1: On scene, one tree on fire, approximately 5 by 5. 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
0: 1504, I have command.
1: 1504 has command, 1136.

Gulf Place, 1855 Mechanicsburg Road, Department A, Adam 5, 21-year-old female seizure victim. Medic 1 to Scottsdale Place Apartments, 1855 Mechanicsburg, Department A, Adam 5, 21-year-old female seizure victim. Time out is 11:51.

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1: X-ray George 64. Correction 4601. HXG 4601. We're going to be 585 Benner.
0: 585 Benner, 12.0.

0: The newcomer, he's 23 out of Parma, Valence native.
1: That's very sad.

It should approach with caution. There's nothing listed as criminal history, not computerized. And was arrested on a felony charge, but not listed. Traffic radio.

Central Intermittent Queue of Scarpaw Avenue at Westlake. 59-year-old female, fall victim, head injury. Use the front door. Most Medic 2, 1700 East Smithville Avenue, Lister Room 168. 59-year-old female, fall victim with a head injury.

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1: Teen Dodge 4-door expires May 31st to Casey Ross of 146 West Main. Go ahead.
0: Test that. That's going to be the owner of the dog. 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
1: Dog warden is not on duty today.
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0: Thank you.

Mr. Worcester Medic 3, respond to Spruce Hill Apartments, 2340 Cardinal Court, Department H. Henry. 47-year-old female vomiting, right side pain.

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8500 Ribbon Squad personnel, Martin Fritz Memorial Park, 186 Industrial Street, Softball Field 5 for a 24-year-old male, possible broken ankle. 8500 Ripman Squad personnel, Martin Fritz Memorial Park, 186 Industrial Street, Softball Field 5 for a 24-year-old male, possible broken ankle. 1319 KUYT 25.

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One vehicle versus the guardrail. 8500 Apple Creek Flat Fire personnel. And then is the accident, US 30, westbound main, at the Apple Creek Road exit ramp. Vehicle versus guardrail. Ops on 1413 KUI 55.

On team on the left on exit ramp, single vehicle, moderate damage. I don't want to have command for tonight.

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1: Returning on a red 7-5 Ford truck, expires in March of 27 to a Howard Cyndia 70 of Maslin. Valid, negative, go ahead.
0: Wheel from the RL.
1: 1423.

Andy 500 Cannon Township Squad Personnel, 50 Navajo Street, 51-year-old female, pain from hips to her calves, ongoing issue. 8500 Cannon Township Squad Personnel, 50 Navajo Street for a 51-year-old female, having pain from her hip down to her calf, ongoing issue. 1430 KY55.

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Okay.

0: 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And it says multiple cranes because it doesn't explain it. 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
1: 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We'll be looking.

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Signal. Second call, respond to 835 West Smithville Western Road for a CO detected that continues to go off. Timeout 1506, KUI 335.

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1: Are you going to drive direct, or do you want to meet me at the station?
0: I'm going direct. We've got a game plan to handle the CO call. We'll proceed to our car crash.

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0: but Sam Medevac is flying in to Grand Medical Center from the east.
1: Sir, we'll be looking. What time did Nationwide try to contact us?
0: I'm still about 10 minutes now.

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1: 14.
0: King Paul Adam 4777 KPA 4777. Is that the Ram from that road rage incident?
1: Yes.

0: door down.
1: Okay.

X-ray boy 1215, Yan King X-ray boy 1215. It's going to be 3M Parkside Drive. Confirm if that is suspended.

I'll be out with the PD at Walnut Pine in Orville for Thread.

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1: Back 245, JPK, back 245. The Milton and Strawberry Hill.
2: 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Just want to start ahead this way.

100 for one bike deal. Victor Sam 118359 VS 1183 59. Here's the card, please.

0: I'll be Cleveland.
1: Go ahead.
0: He gave me a suspicious vehicle complaint, right, Abe? 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
1: Go ahead.
0: 37.

personnel. We're done to 125 drive. Reported activation, negative contamination. Repeating. Personnel. 0 Franklin Drive. For abundant

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Southern New Pittsburgh personnel intersects with Lexleyville and South Patterson Road for a accident on entry. PD New Pittsburgh fire personnel responded to the area of Lexleyville Road and South Firestone. Accident hit skip with a buggy. Unknown injury.

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0: AE500, 1633 is responding direct.
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comes with transfer over to OSP. It was a buggy. 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That's where I'll call OSP.

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Copy, you can attach me to it now. 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

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What's your PD bowling for the gold and purple? Wayne County SO has EMS en route.

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0: Four eight eight six seven four eight eight six.

0: 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They will dispatch someone and have it resolved as soon as possible.
1: Copy. Do they have an ETA?
0: Yes.

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Repeating, Central Fire Personnel, respond to 8434 Mighty Road for a pungent fire alarm showing Zone 13 basement smoke. 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

0: 8500, be advised, this is going to be an accidental activation. We'll be on scene for a little bit. You can hold any other units.
1: Copy, accidental activation. All other units can return 1855.

0: is advising at Christmas Run Park between Park Boulevard and Blessing Avenue, a disabled vehicle brake.
1: Good.
0: 2012 Nissan Rogue, the caller stated that they're going to be coming tomorrow with the trailer to pick it up. They just wanted us to have the information.
1: Okay. Can you just confirm with them it's not blocking the road?
0: The caller stated she didn't know if they were able to get it into a parking spot or not.

0: 18.
1: Barricades is still down. It'll be clear for now.
0: That's correct.

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1: Albert, 1800, KIR, 1800, break.
0: That's clear. I'll attach you in a moment. Go ahead.
1: Legally parked down in a spot. It's by the tennis courts. They're fine to leave it there overnight, and they're advised.

for a 25-year-old female with Small 905 Pittsburgh Community Action. 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
1: 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The arms at Liberty and Pittsburgh on the tracks are stuck down.

0: Kristen Hartzler, date of birth 4/14/95, has a 15-hour out of Wayne County. Armed and dangerous, violent tendencies.
1: I copy. I just saw him on Henry Street. I'm going to see if I can get him.
0: Claire.
2: Reaching the dispatcher.
0: Go ahead.
2: So, Justin on 19.

0: 13.
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1: Copy, he'll be 21.
0: Deadly.

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I'm sure if it is locked or not. Female half also has a meeting with the truck as well.

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1: 4-4, can I be advised both parties are separated now? The email happens to be inside the residence. Female, as well as the E-34s that are on scene are outside.

0: Dispatch.
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0: 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The car drives these walking back towards the barn.
2: Sorry, gentlemen, I'm seeing them pull in the driveway.

8500 Woodward Township, front personnel, 4109, perfect for the vote. For a 4-year-old male, complaining of leg pain, that was on scene. Repeating Woodward Township, front personnel, 4109, perfect for the vote. That was on scene.

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